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It's a drip, it's a drop, it's the end of the tale. 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The shot of a gun in the dead of the night. 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